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2: United States, it's different, but it's very pretty out here.

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Light them up and let them both burn. Family feuds, saying mom's confused. I for sure she doesn't wanna learn. But daddy's gone, say he's never home. 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I guess

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But when I saw her laid out like a queen, she was the happiest corpse I'd ever seen. I think of Elsie to this very day. I remember how she turned to me and said, what good is sitting all alone in your room? Come, hear the music.